0: is one of your all-time sweethearts. Another command performance for that lovely sweater girl, Judy Garland.
1: Thanks, Bob. Hiya, fellas. Sweater girls. 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
2: I don't know, Judy. That's one mystery I'd like to unravel.
0: Fellas, one of your favorite combinations. Judy Garland singing Over the Rainbow.

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Don't wanna roam tonight, we're snug as can be. Being alone is just sublime. While I sit in my slippers and munch a piece of fruit, she'll iron out the wrinkles in my victory suit. We're staying home tonight, my baby and me, having a patriotic time. We'll play a game of rummy. It's

0: doing our patriotic duty, staying home in New Iberia for the broadcast of this evening's Big Band Swing Show. Is taking place right on the banks of the Bayou Teche. Coming your way still on good old 88.7 FM and online, krvs.org. I'm Lee Klein, Peter, and I thank you so much. We hope to see you again one more time. The next time, follow the rules, play the game, try and be happy.
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6: Good evening, everyone. It's Dorsey time. To the accompaniment of his familiar theme song, I'm Getting Sentimental, we bring you the music of Tommy Dorsey, his trombone and his orchestra, the top band of the nation playing the top music of the nation.
7: And now, Tommy, I know that everybody would like to have another take of Bunny Berrigan and that there trumpet, so haven't you got something you can really go to town on?
8: You better have, Lyle. It's a Nay-1 double-barrel red-hot killer dinner, and you won't have any trouble hearing Bunny Berrigan in Hallelujah. Here we go. One, two, three.

consequent. But who's scared of consequent? Let's sip the honey while it's sweet. We could be messing round, but you is digressing round.

Lena Horne. That's on the Jubilee program, 1944, for the troops. Good evening. It is the Big Band Swings program. Let's go to 1935. Live, living in a great big way, Fats Waller. And ensemble.

out of living, the old store had all they need. Making a living when living was simple, with

That was The Six with you. And Beat Happening with Our Secret. You're listening to Punk Piro here on KRBS 88.7. It's going to be raining for a week, and I wanted to give you a good playlist for that, hence why it's not punk. It's a lot of slow songs. I hope you're sticking around and you like it. Next up is The Chills with Rolling Moon.

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That's a new again by the Austin band Greasy Wheels, Emoticons. Yeah, I can relate. Now here's Ham Deal and the Dog Needles.

name is Melissa, by the way. 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I don't know. Is she singing voodoo songs? Voodoo. I can't tell. I'm Italian. I've never heard about these things before. But you know, I'm singing some Creole song by French guys and the dude from Trinidad. But what is this record? What? Radio Sibel? Radio Sibel. What does that even mean? What does that even mean?

Yeah.

0: invites you to rethink how you listen to the world around you. Gulf Streams was produced by Gwenny von Einsiedel and edited by Danny DeVilliers. 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
7: And I'm Scott Detrow. The movies that stick with you for life are often the ones you see for the first time as a kid. For the actor and filmmaker Jon Favreau, that was a long time ago in a galaxy far, far away.
8: It's Star Wars. It's 1977 Star Wars, because that hit me just at the right time.
7: He was 10 years old when the original Star Wars came out.
8: And although I could probably have an academic discussion with you about story structure and execution, effects, acting, writing, that pales in comparison to what the my experience with it is.
7: Favreau would go on to have a long and ongoing career in film, making everything from Elf to Iron Man, and then he got a chance to work on Star Wars on the small screen. The show he created for Disney Plus, The Mandalorian, was a Western reimagined in the Star Wars universe. Its two main characters were a masked bounty hunter, played by Pedro Pascal, and a charming young alien named Grogu, who audiences immediately dubbed Baby Yoda. After 3 seasons, just in time for Memorial Day, we now have a movie, The Mandalorian and Grogu.
9: Gangsters or criminals. We'll take out every bad guy in your deck of cards.
7: I asked Jon Favreau if directing a feature-length film felt different than producing the TV show.
8: It actually does. I was very happy doing The Mandalorian. Nobody really expected anything from it. And then people began to enjoy it, and word started to spread, and it did quite well. Then the opportunity came to explore these characters for the big screen. And it's hard to separate that experience of feeling the energy in the room from seeing what's on the screen. And I realized that, you know, a lot of what affected me when I was a little guy and watching this was that combo. So it was a revelation to me that Han Solo returned. It was a revelation to me that they actually got to blow up the Death Star. And then to hear everybody cheering around me. And I think it was that combo that really drove my fixation on that film, and then that film became a doorway, thanks to George Lucas's sophisticated influences, to other cinematic traditions, other storytelling traditions, whether it was the films of Kurosawa, Leone, John Ford.
7: To that first season of The Mandalorian, like you said, no expectations, no pressure. to me, it kind of feels not dissimilar.